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1: Battleship. Mark Henry. A garlic and a Gallagher deal. A horse gonna hold it, don't you, Gav? At the garage.
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1: Hanak medinia. 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Fiach na hag shura brainin am hoisa. 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
1: You were scared, weren't you?
0: I wasn't that scared.
1: Yeah, you were scared.

Darkness falls across the land. The midnight hour is close at hand. Creatures crawl in search of blood to terrorize your neighborhood. And whosoever shall be found without the soul for getting down must stand and face the hounds of hell and rot.

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